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0: got Sublime ready to go, the newest in Sonata. They're going to be in Nashville for Let Freedom Ring. It is a concert for America celebrating 250 years.
1: I'll be in America.
0: They'll be performing, so will a lot of other rock, pop, country stars, tons of different artists. ABC and ESPN is where we will watch it.

Supercharge of Heaven, White Zombie, before Rob would take it and do the solo thing. I always loved that. I loved I Am Hell, which was on the Beavis and Butthead soundtrack from back in the late 90s. Remember that one? I Am Hell, I Am Hell. That was a good one. There's a lot of good stuff in those last White Zombie days. Incubus and more of What We Do, Shut Up and Rock, Big Rig, and BPI Nonstop.

Static X to Theory of a Dead Man, who are back. The new song from them is Barricade. You've probably been hearing Danger Dean play it at night. Trying to find some of that old school magic, like, you know, the Bad Girlfriend days is what they're going for when this album hits. It is BPI.

107.9 KBPI. It's Danger Dean. Good evening and welcome to the Big Bad BPI Night Show. And welcome to another week. Let's get it kicked off with Sleep Theory. It's Static on KBPI.

1079 KBPI. Yesterday was Father's Day. What did you get your dad? Was it the worst Father's Day present ever? I'll tell you what that is in 7 minutes. Right now, the new one from 3 Days Grace. 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

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Tomorrow morning, Willie B and Scoop are back at it. 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

107.9 KBPI. Rockies fell short during their comeback last night, losing to the Pirates, but winning the series. They host Boston tonight for a three-game series. Right now, the Autumn Kings on BPI.

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107.9 KBPI rocks the Rockies. You can head over to Evanescence website and see behind-the-scenes footage for that music video right there. 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

107.9 KBPI. Fire restrictions were lifted in Douglas County, but the city of Highlands Ranch is opting out of fireworks this year for the 4th. Instead, there'll be a concert on July 2nd and a parade on the 4th. New stuff now from Breaking Benjamin, Something Wicked on KBPI.

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They're going to be at Fiddler's Green in September for the Freaks on Parade tour. Five Finger Death Punch for you now with their latest, Eye of the Storm, on BPI. Oh,

107.9 KBPI. We got to stop believing everything we see on the internet. Case in point, coming up in 6 minutes. Right now, the new one from Ashes to New. It's Drag Me on BPI.

1079 KBPI. A crash on I-70 destroyed the iconic Leaving Colorful Colorado sign that's on the Utah-Colorado border. No word if and when they'll replace it. Right now, it's the new one from A Perfect Circle. It's called Starless on BPI.

107.9 KBPI. If you want to know what Derek Whibley, former frontman of Sum 41, has been up to, he's got a video series dedicated to his guitar collection. You can check that out on YouTube. Here's Landmines on BPI.

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1: 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We'll talk about it in two songs. 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

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Do you-

1079 KBPI rocks the Rockies. A motorcyclist was killed this weekend when it was trying to lane split and it clipped an SUV. Officials found him dead on the scene around University and Floyd. Right now, it's the latest from Shinedown. They'll be at Widener Field July 31st in Colorado Springs. 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

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I'm Shroom. Alexa, Siri, Google, they all know us by name. 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

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I'm Shroom. 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

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Yeah.

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107.9 BPI rocks the Rockies. I'm Shroom. Alexa, Siri, Google, they all know us by name. 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

0: You got to go somewhere. There you go, 3 days grace. I don't want to go home tonight. Well, you got to go somewhere. It's funny because I've actually had that. I think I've had that told me before. Well, you got to go somewhere. What up, man? How was the night?
1: It was fantastic. Went to the Rockies game last night.
0: Yeah? Did the Rockies win?
1: They did, although we left before any of the Rockies points got put on the board.
0: Why'd you leave then? Did they do it just in the ninth or something?
1: We left right after the seventh inning stretch. When you've got a three-year-old, and they were riding the train, as was I, so we got out of there a little early.
0: Cool.
1: Yeah, the only points that the Rockies scored was the three-run. It was a triple, but it was a walk-off triple. So,
0: oh, nice.
1: So, yeah, it was the only points that we put on the board.
0: That's hilarious, and you missed it.
1: Yeah, we didn't wait till. I mean, they waited till the very last second to do it.
0: That's hilarious.
1: But highlight of the night was definitely, and I totally recommend if you can get one, baked potato bar there. Loaded baked potato with brisket on it.
0: Oof.
1: Yeah, that was the highlight of the night.
0: See, when I went to Puerto Rico, man, they do a lot of that. They'll take I even did it with an avocado, and you wouldn't think this would be as good as it was. But they'll take a potato or avocado or something along those lines. They have something else. I forgot what they call it. It's like their version of a potato. And they'll scoop it all out, right? And they'll cook it for a prolonged... I think they first initially cook it. And then they'll scoop it out, and they'll cook either some sort of sautéed beef or a chicken along with, like, spices and corn and this and that and the other. And then they'll reshove it in the potato or the deal and cook it again. And it is, oh man, it is dumb good. It is just straight up like butter. Like, damn, this is delicious. Sounds something like that. Anytime you got a baked potato bar, you know, that you can just throw down on.
1: Right.
0: That's a pretty good deal.
1: Yeah. Well, I don't know about a good deal. Well, it was a $25 potato, but
0: yeah, it was good. Horrible deal for you. For them, very profitable. Because out of all the things to throw on a, you know, on a plate.
1: Right.
0: A potato is a fairly cheap one. You know what I'm saying?
1: Right. Even if you're not buying them in bulk, you can get a potato for less than a dollar.
0: That's what I'm saying. And the sides are, when you put it all together like that, it doesn't have to be really stand out. It just be pretty good. And you put all those pretty good together, and you got some great.
1: Yeah, yeah. Highly recommend it. And go Rockies.
0: Where's it at? The potato bar.
1: It's on the club level, so you got to.
0: Oh, so you can't even get there.
1: You got to know somebody, yeah.
0: Oh, all of that hype and build up, and you can't get there. Normal people can't even reach it. That's just rude. Rude. Yeah.
1: There is one on the main level, but I think it's at the Sandlot, so you have to go into the little... It's a little restaurant-y place that's on there.
0: What's it called?
1: The Sandlot.
0: No, the potato bar.
1: Oh, I think it was just the potato bar.
0: Huh. All right, there you have it. It's on club level. Look, you minions, when you get to club level, you'll be blessed with all the, you know, Michelin five-star pop-ups that my taste buds got to sample. Until then, enjoy your hot dog. You're 9 for 9 joke. Whatever. That's awesome. 5-finger death punch on the way. Well, that's the fun with that. It's 1079 KBPI.
2: A bunch of 20-year-olds who make a lot more money than us are saying we gotta be, like, on social media and stuff. So, at 1079 KBPI, just click that.
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0: Get you some Fred Durst, MGK, Fix Your Face. Sounds like something they say on Top Model, America's Top Model. I come in and my wife be watching that sometimes. I'm like, damn, they're ruthless on that show. They're like, fix your face. Like, oh, snap, boy, cracking them. We was watching it and they're trying to get these like girls that were like 17 naked on pose. They're like, you gotta do it, girl. Gotta do it, girl. If you're not willing to do it, you're just holding up the, you know, just totally like heavy duty peer pressure. Like, you know, weapons grade peer pressure. And these two country girls are like, oh, God, what my daddy gonna say?
1: So Netflix has a documentary about that whole series, and Tyra is now suing Netflix for defamation, saying that it totally put her in a bad light about all this stuff.
0: Dude, it's ruthless.
1: Right?
0: I mean, ruthless, man. I'm like, holy crap. I can't believe they got by with so much.
1: I'm like, if you do this lawsuit, you know that everything goes into court, and then it all gets, you know, under the microscope even more.
0: Oh, my God. It's shoveled out there. It's going to be not good on her behalf. Because there's certainly things that she said it was, you know, the face of it.
1: Right.
0: But it was hammer time, man. It was wild. I was like, damn.
1: I think she's an executive producer on that show.
0: Yeah.
1: Which means she has total control. It's not like somebody was telling me to.
0: And, dude, it was a cash cow because it was really about, she had a magazine that coincided with it or something. And it was like all of her cover shots. You know, you'll be in her magazine. But her magazine was just advertisements that were parlayed into the show. And it was just like this, it was just a massive cash grab, you know? And it was like, wait, what? But she's promoting that. And it's her fashion show. Oh, it's her magazine. Oh, it's the same ad. Wow.
1: And if she had a line at Sephora, I'm sure that got a plug.
0: Oh, yeah. Just work it all in, girls. Work it all in. Everybody's just flamboyant gay. God, I get so tired of that. God. I mean, look, I don't care who you sleep with. But just the flamboyant gay, just the whole act of it is just like, it's got to be tiresome. It's got to be like, you got to be tired after all that effort. That's just like too much. Anyway. It's National Hydration Day, Scoop.
1: Oh.
0: Yeah.
1: Let me grab my jug of water here.
0: Let me hydrate. Hydration's never been more important. Anyway, digging up some fun stuff or stupid stories. Already found one from Kentucky. It's, you know, they don't write themselves, or do they? Dumbass from Kentucky had all kinds of drugs in a bag. Labeled, guess?
1: I know, because I saw the story.
0: Man.
1: And the people making those bags are making a killing.
0: I know. I thought the same thing. I was like, wait a minute. This is like the fifth story we've had with some moron with this idiotic, stupid bag stuffed full of drugs. Whatever the etchy bitch is that's raking this is killing us, man.
1: Because I think every time we read the story, they probably get another handful of sales.
0: Got to. Have to. Because, you know, we're not the only one reading it.
1: Right.
0: Because it's so profoundly stupid. Yeah, man. Whoever that is, whatever that company is, some, you know.
1: It's Tyra Banks. She knows the cycle.
0: Oh, yeah. Yeah.
1: I know how to sell these bags.
0: Right.
1: We just put them in the hands of drug users.
0: Got something for you. She's like, you druggies, y'all need a bag. 602, Stone Temple Pilots, on the way, it's BPI.
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2: I am smelling like the roses somebody gave me. I'm a butterfly.

0: It's Pat Roach, Kill the Noise, 107.9 KBPI. What up, y'all? Welcome to your Tuesday. Do you a favor, Tuesday. We are fired up, man. It's a huge one. It's so big. It's like extra large, but bigger. So maybe extra, extra large. It's enormous. It's the biggest one on record. Biggest one. It's number one. It's the best one we've ever had. Nothing will top this one. Nothing makes it better. It's pure America. It's like America in audio form. It's like, can't get any better than this. It's top notch, top tier. Nobody does it better. It's the biggest and best. Yes, indeed. We have all kinds of tickets. How many tickets? Tons of tickets. More tickets than you can ticket. Scoop, tell me some tickets.
1: We have tickets to Acid Bath and Ministry.
0: He said Acid Bath and Ministry.
1: We have tickets to the Rugby Nations Cup.
0: He said the Rugby Nations Cup. That's big. It's big in other nations.
1: We have tickets to Jackass, Best and Last.
0: Oh, that's good. Okay.
1: We have tickets to Baby Metal.
0: Oh, that is, you got to go to that. That's amazing all the way around.
1: And if you don't go to that one, we've got tickets to Five Finger Death Punch at Red Rocks.
0: Front door. It's too much. We can't handle it. Oh, concert overload. Good times. Too much. Said nobody. Yeah, that's going to be good. All right.
1: We'll start doing those at 9 o'clock.
0: Yeah, we will. In the meantime, look, we had this computer bug a second ago. It was really funny because, you know, everything's on computer. Everything's digital nowadays. We're digital.
1: So something sounded a little hiccupy.
0: Yeah.
1: That might have been us.
0: But the funny thing was, when we got done and the computer kind of made it through, but it was obviously, it was hurt. It was injured. There's something was wrong. It might have lost a limb or two in the battle. So, what's the number one thing you got to do whenever your computer is running amok? Turn off, turn it back on. You hear that every IT guy, right? So, Scoop goes through this big old long process. I'm like, turn it off, turn it back on, and go through this process. This dude's like, what studio are you in? Because we're calling some dude in like Atlanta, you know? What studio are you in? What building? Da-da-da-da-da. Or IP this. Da-da-da. Studio D. Okay, I got you here. I can see on the computer that, I suggest a restart.
1: We work on this program, and one of the ways that it tells you it's having a difficult time is there's a smiley face on it.
0: It flips you off.
1: Right. If the smiley face starts not smiling, you know there's an issue.
0: Right.
1: But it's been smiling the whole time.
0: We had emojis before emojis had emojis.
1: Right.
0: Anyway, we're gonna restart and hope for the best.
1: If we don't hear from you again,
0: we love
1: just
0: you,
1: know
0: man.
1: We appreciate you tuning in every morning.
0: Yeah, and we will miss you guys. That would be awful. I can imagine my mornings without y'all. All right, look, wish us the best. We'll see you on the other side. Fingers crossed. 1079 KBPI.
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0: yeah, Alice in Chains and Wood, and we're back. We're okay. Touch your toes, stretch out, feel great, Scoop. That reboot really brought us back a little bit better.
1: Hit the spot, huh?
0: Uh-huh. It's like somebody popping your back. No, everything worked out. So far, so good. We'll see.
1: Let's just hope this isn't when you leave the chiropractor and on your drive home you go, oh, what's that pinch?
0: No, I mean, I don't, because I'm grade A American-made man. Some, I don't know, little lotiony soft, you know. I don't know who. Look, if you're that weak, you probably should stretch out more. I don't know. Walk more. Do a push-up. anyway. Let's see. More World Cup response to America. That's been the coolest thing ever. Dude, Amazon Prime Day? That used to be a thing, right?
1: Yeah, I've already spent $250 on plastic this morning.
2: What?
0: Already?
1: Yeah, they had a... I use a lot of gold and a lot of black and a lot of white. And so they had all those for about $5 off a roll. So, yeah, I stocked up this morning. Hopefully I don't need to buy till next Amazon Prime.
0: Scoop does more shopping before 6 a.m. than your wife does all week.
1: I think the last big bulk buy that I bought was last year's Prime Day. So it's good for me just to stock up and yeah. I can roll a whole year that way.
0: Yeah. You know what I bought last year on Prime Day?
1: What'd you buy?
0: Same thing you want to buy this year. Nothing.
1: Well, if you are on Amazon for Prime Day today, my book is available.
0: Yeah? Today is the day that...
1: Yep.
0: Hold on, let me get it. Scoop's Ultimate Word Search Adventure. That's the way you got... No, it's Scoop's Ultimate Word Search Adventure. It's available now on Amazon.
1: So if you have puzzling friends or family that likes to do the word searches, now's your chance. Thousands of words to find.
0: Yeah. And they're great puzzles.
1: My mom loved the Waldo one.
0: Oh, yeah.
1: She was flipping through and she's like, man, there's so many words in these. I don't know where to begin. And I was like, why don't you start with the last one? And she was like, oh, there's only one word?
0: Yep. But it's tough.
1: It took her about 10 minutes to find.
0: Oh, it didn't take me that long. I made it my first pass. Like, it's one you got to do your pass. Like, I have a
1: right.
0: procedure that I do. So I was like, man, normally you'll scan over it to see if you could free eyeball it, you know, just see if it pops out. And then if not, you do your little procedure there. You got to, you know, step-by-step process. I just went straight for the step-by-step process. It was like, boop, there it is. But yeah, it's awesome. It's one freaking, it's just Waldo. But guess what? There's 8 billion W's and 7 billion freaking A's. A bunch of L's is crazy. You think that's the most popular one?
1: I think it's an easy one just because the rest of them, there's somewhere between 30 and 70 answers. So,
0: it's a big-ass book of word searches. It's like 70-something pages. So
1: 73 puzzles, and every puzzle's 2 pages. So,
0: dude, that's awesome.
1: 150, 145 pages, something like that.
0: Oh, yeah, man. Scoop's Ultimate Word Search Adventure. It's hard to put the word adventure in a word search sentence, but yeah, he managed to do it. So go get you some word search adventure. That's awesome.
1: Amongst all the other Prime shopping you're going to do today.
0: How much is it?
1: $15.
0: All right.
1: $14.99.
0: There you go. There's something for everyone. It says so right on the cover.
1: If you can't find a word search in there that appeals to you, you let me know and I'll make you a custom one.
0: Right? You're probably one of those people that die from a chiropractor's appointment. No, seriously, Sleep Theory, Static, good one. Got an awesome fun fact of the day for you. Like, it's one of those that, well, it changed the world. Changed the entire world.
1: That is fancy.
0: It is super fancy. It's extra. Coming at you next. It's 107.9 KBPI.

0: 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Good morning, 6:45. Ready for your fancy fun fact of the day?
1: The fancy fun fact.
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0: Indeed it is. Brought to you by
4: The 1UP on Colfax and Westminster and the Denver Tech Center. And not downtown Denver. Because they have closed.
0: Oh. Buy 1UP.
4: Yeah. So if you're planning on having your birthday party at 1UP downtown, make different plans.
0: No, you're not.
4: They have closed down.
0: What you going to do with all them video games, man?
4: They are relocating to Belmar. Okay. Where they will have, I think they're taking over the Lucky Strike footprint. So it's going to be an absolutely massive arcade. But
0: oh, yeah. Probably better seated there, too.
4: Right.
0: I don't know about you, but not a lot of my friends are hitting downtown anymore.
4: Lodo is not a place you want to be after dark.
0: Unless you like getting peed on. All right, so a couple things I want to share with you for your fancy fun fact. Let's see. Interesting. The words vanilla and vagina come from the same Latin root word. It's because the shape of vanilla, when it grows, resembles, that. Had no idea. Secondly, Pamela Anderson was discovered after appearing on the Jumbotron, a Canadian Football League game, in 1989. That's for real. It's a real story.
4: So she was just on Jumbotron and somebody was like, that's the girl?
0: Yeah, a modeling dude, a guy from a modeling agency saw her and went and found her from the Jumbotron and signed her on a modeling contract.
4: Wow.
0: Yeah. See, something else I thought was kind of interesting. Most of the movie Gangs in New York was filmed in
4: New York?
0: Italy.
4: Oh.
0: Yeah, Italy. So, cheaper taxes. It was made to look, the sets were designed to look like, obviously, 19th century New York. Most of it shot, however, in Italy. Now, here's the stunner for today. Like, when I saw this, I stumbled across this, and I was like, no way. Because this changed everything. This was the moment every dude was like, wait, what? This traveled like lightning, man. Like, because it was so, well, it was such a departure from anything that we'd heard or had been claimed as self-defense. 33 years ago today, 1993, Lorena Bobbitt cut her husband's junk off. And I don't know about you, but most guys, that was like, what?
4: They can do that?
0: They did what? She did what? She did, huh? Wait, what? Like, you are like primetime news, you know? People are like, I'm Brian Jennings, and today she cut his penis off. It was all like super serious, like, whoa, everybody flipped out.
4: And every 8-year-old had jokes and jokes and jokes.
0: Oh, man. Yeah, it was wild because nobody had done that up until then. You know, then there was just a whole slew of dudes getting their stuff whacked off. But yeah, it's there was always the first. And she was it for a lot of people. Like, wait, she did what? Remember, there were like women's groups that were like, yeah, finally. It was a wild response, man. Her husband, John Bobbitt, was later acquitted of marital sexual assault. Yeah, and she was acquitted of malicious wounding by reason of insanity. Yeah. What a crazy story that was.
4: We're ready for the jokes.
0: All right, yeah, you Google some up. What do you got? What's the best ones?
4: You know Lorena Bobbitt. She was in a bad car wreck last week, and she died.
0: Mm-hmm.
4: Some dick cut her off.
0: No.
4: What funny. Did Jeffrey Dahmer say to Lorena Bobbitt?
0: What?
4: Are you going to eat that?
0: Oh, damn.
4: If any of these... What's the difference between Lorena Bobbitt and Bob Barker?
0: Oh, something about spayed and neutered.
4: Bob Barker was a slick pricer.
0: Ouch. But yeah, there's no doubt the men, every man, the day after that story broke, had a whole different sort of way of thinking.
4: If you've never heard of this, there is a documentary on Netflix about this. It's pretty long. They probably should have cut it in half, actually.
0: It was pretty, yeah. Shortened up a little bit. They made it a short story. all right, so there you go. The Reign of Bobbitt. It happened today, 33 years ago. Crazy woman.
4: Are either of them still alive?
0: Yeah, I think they both are, right? Didn't he get it reattached? Or no, she flushed it or threw it out the window. Like, that's another crazy thing. Did she throw it out the window or flush it down the toilet or something?
4: Yeah, both alive. Lorena Gallo, she now goes by her maiden name. She lives in Virginia, and she works as a domestic violence advocate. And then John Wayne Bobbitt lives in Sarasota, Florida. And, oh, wow. So he had health issues that were related to the water exposure at Camp Lejeune.
0: Really?
4: Yeah.
0: Wow. Okay.
4: So, there you go. All What's right. up with John and Lorena?
0: But man, was that it? That was the, you know, the shot heard around the world? That was the snip that was heard around the world. That story was everywhere. It was global within a matter of days.
4: It was probably months that there was at least a mention on every late night show about it.
0: I mean, it was insane. Crazy. Let's see. Metallica on the way. We'll get that rolling. Do your favorite Tuesday. Fired up about that. Tell you about stupid stories coming up. There are some good ones. 1279 KBPI.
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0: try to keep the news to designated buckets of time as much as possible and stick to accurate, trustworthy sources, which aren't manipulating, you know, and, quote, entertaining you. So, yeah, man.
1: Only watch the news once a day.
0: It's funny. We were never designed for this much bad news. You know what you need? Kids. Hey, man. It's crazy. Kids make everything more fun. Yesterday, I'm cleaning up in the rental. And, man, it's so funny because this little rental property I'm working on, trying to get it ready to, you know, re-rent, it's got this area on the back porch that's got really thick, little tiny pea gravel. You know, the really small gravel. You know, that's decorative.
1: Yeah.
0: That's fairly clean, you know. So I hear the kids laughing out there, and I'm like, what is going on? And I look down in the gravel, and they're just playing in it. I didn't think anything of it. So I'm like, oh, they're just, you know, playing in the gravel, not thinking anything of it. Well, next thing I know, I hear this, Dada, Dada. And I look at Katana's coming up the steps, and she came from gymnastics. So she has her gymnastic leotard on, which is like a little bathing suit kind of.
1: Okay.
0: Except she's got it stuffed full of gravel. Like a huge, huge pregnant belly stuffed full of pea gravel. Like little tiny gravels. And she's walking in the house like, oh, look how big my belly is. And she's like side by side like, oh. And every step, handfuls of gravel is falling out. She steps up in the laundry room because that's where you're at when you're coming from the garage. Just gravel. And I was like, what the f*** is that noise? And I look around and she's like, Daddy. And just laughing hysterically. And I'm like, what are you doing? What? And she's like, what? Like, I'm not supposed to notice, you know, all the gravel going all over the hardwood floor. Like, I'm like, oh, yeah. That's funny. I'm not gonna lie. That's funny. That's funny. I gotta clean that up. But that's funny. You mind carrying autograph? Are you pregnant? Is that what you're trying to say? She was just laughing, and Ryder was like, "Oh man, Tana, you got me with that one." So yeah. Kids make everything. I mean, don't get me wrong. It's more work. But yeah, it's definitely something to laugh at. Scoop was telling me Wyatt, they went to the baseball game with Wyatt, who's three.
1: Right.
0: And three to like 6-7 is the most adorable age in the world.
1: Yeah, we made friends with the people behind us. They were the chant starters. And Wyatt loved the chant starting.
0: Right, right.
1: Let's go Rockies. And then they would do like three or four, and then they would stop while Wyatt was the one that just kept going.
0: Right, right, right. Wait. How come you stop? It's just fun, man. It's just fun. At least through their eyes. All right, Theory of a Dead Man. Hey, you want to do Bad Girlfriend? Do we have that one? I listened to that this past weekend. Do you know the first line in that song?
1: No.
0: The first line in that song is like, wow, just right out the gate. It's like, my girl is a blank magnet.
1: Okay.
0: Rhymes with Rick. Just a little something different from Theory of a Dead Man. Give you a rundown of stupid stories next to BPI.

0: Nice. 7:40, my friends. That makes it time for
1: 107.9 KBPI and your show. Time for Stupid Stories.
2: Stupid! You're so stupid!
0: Yes, you are. Stupid Stories brought to you by
3: pornography. We actually had two people call in to let us know that John Bobbitt did a couple
0: uncut
3: pornos.
0: He did uncut.
3: Yes, uncut is the is the most well-known one.
0: He hit a homeless dude with his wiener. She threw it out the window in the video, and it rose up on a homeless dude's foot. Hashtag LA life. Not a lot of change in LA. All right, so the next job AI is coming for. You ready? Influencers.
3: Oh, no.
0: Oh, the tragedy.
3: What are we going to do with robot influencers?
0: Oh, robot AI influencers. Woo! That's okay. Some influencers are just... It's too much. Clavicular or whatever. Oh, my God. Yeah. Ugh. All right, so deputies in California deployed a drone inside a home with a big-ass magnetic, like, little arm on it, just with a big magnet on it, like a... It's almost like the Acme company in Roadrunners. It's like, what? Yeah, it was apparently to disarm a suspect with a knife during a SWAT situation. I don't know if it worked or not, but remember the coyote, you know, would always be like chasing after the Roadrunner with a, you know, Acme magnet.
3: Right.
0: You know? It's like, I just imagine that goofy looking drone with that magnet horseshoe on it. I'm here for your knife. You know, shoop.
3: Well, it was smart thinking. Most standard knives are magnetic.
0: Is that smart thinking? Is that a drone flying through? It's like, I don't know. You think that's going to disarm a dude with a knife?
3: No.
0: Are they going to fly the drone into the dude? I'm just like, wild. It'd have to be a really powerful magnet. And wouldn't it pull, I don't know, all the other things that are magnetic into it as well? It doesn't seem like a very good idea. A Kia Soul exploded in North Carolina because a kid was using a can of compressed air to clean something while somebody else in the car lit a cigarette.
3: Ooh.
0: Yeah, so obviously the flame that lit the cigarette reacted to the compressed air. It sounds like everybody's going to be okay, but yeah. It's the wild scenario where dudes, like, who's in rolled up windows using compressed air while, you know, the kid next to him is trying to light a cigarette? Not good.
3: Something tells me they're not using the compressed air for its
0: intended purpose.
3: Correct.
0: Yeah. Of course they're cleaning keyboards inside the car, Scoop. Border Patrol in New York sees more than 1,600 pounds of marijuana labeled as chocolate.
3: Ooh, okay.
0: Tasty chocolate. Two women stole like $4,000 in clothing from a Chicago Lululemon store. They just walked in. It's funny because they don't care. They just walk in, take it right out the racks, shove it in their little big old bags that they have over their shoulder, and just walk out. An Arby's worker in Oklahoma has been charged with spitting in the food of a female customer who claims... She says she contracted oral herpes from it.
3: Ooh.
0: Damn, dude. An animal rescue in Alaska is looking for the home. Well, looking for 23 parakeets. They're looking to find homes for. I guess the organization received dozens of birds from a single owner who allowed them to breed uncontrollably. So all these parakeets were in one home. But now they're looking for homes for 23 plus parakeets. We were going to have puppies in the day, but the puppies are too small. I was like, oh, I'll bring the puppies. That'd be awesome. A man trying to retrieve his sunglasses from a campsite vault toilet.
3: Oh, I know where this is going.
0: Had to be rescued when he fell in.
3: Ugh. Oh. If anything goes into one of those outhouse things, dude, it's gone. It's gone.
0: Really? I'm like, bro, are you sure you're looking for your sunglasses? That is nasty. In Japan, see, I think this is disgusting. You probably think this is disgusting. They think it's award-winning. There's a fried chicken restaurant that has won some awards. It's not replaced its cooking oil in 66 years.
4: Ooh.
0: Ugh.
4: Do they say if they do anything like filter it or strain it or anything?
0: I mean, they have to, right?
4: Ugh. I figure after 60 years, you probably wouldn't even be able to get the chicken in there if you didn't do something to it.
0: Award-winning, Scoop.
4: Yeah.
0: Ugh.
5: Ugh.
0: No, that's the magic right there. 66 years worth of
4: I was going to say, I'll try it, but the ignorance is bliss part is the important part here.
0: I'm going to watch you try it and see what happens, and then I'll decide from there. In France, alcohol has been temporarily banned for festivals due to the temperatures outside. It's 106 degrees. They're in a major heat wave. There's just a big music festival. They banned alcohol sales from
4: that. Ooh.
0: I don't know about you. I don't think that'd go over very well here. You ban alcohol sales on a 105-degree day, people are going to lose their... They're going to be pissed. Some idiot tried to use a massage gun. You know, sports therapy guns?
4: Right.
0: You know, with the ball on it. Go. Dun, dun, dun, dun, dun, dun. He tried to use that on his tired eyeballs.
4: Ooh.
0: Yeah. Yeah, he had to go in and get surgery because he busted his eyes up, and not in a good way. man's gone viral on TikTok. He's a Crumble employee. Crumble's the place where you get those cookies that are like just, I mean, massive. And what else they have? They have cupcakes.
4: I believe shakes now is their big thing.
0: Yeah. Cookies well, that's what this shakes, is about. Yeah. So their big thing now is the dirty sodas. That's what they're calling the dirty sodas. Well, I guess this employee of Crumble, he actually warned customers that the dirty sodas have, you ready for this? On average, 150 grams of sugar in them. He also warned them that drinking too many of them probably isn't the best thing for your health. He says he's had customers shrug it off saying, they drink 10 cans of regular soda every day. Not a problem. But they're not replacing those cans with dirty soda, so that's even worse, I guess. He also says some people ask them to add sugar and extra pumps of syrup. Naturally, Crumble does not want their employees to let customers know that on average, these things go about 150 grams of sugar a piece. So the guy says he's been warned to shut his trap.
4: So if you're interested and you go to Crumble, you can order the Crazy Cousins. It is a 32-ounce drink. It has 186 grams of sugar in it.
0: Oh, God.
4: That is the equivalent of eating 19 Krispy Kreme donuts.
0: Wow. 19 Krispy Kreme donuts in one drink? Oh, what's it called?
4: The Crazy Cousins.
0: And what's so crazy about this drink?
4: I don't know. They just say that's the way to get the most sugar there.
0: Oof.
4: FYI, the American Heart Association recommends no more than 25 to 36 grams a day.
0: Oh, wow. I just got 180 something?
4: This is roughly a week's work.
0: And lastly, two people from Kentucky. 51-year-old woman named Trisha Crowley. 48-year-old man Damon Bennett now facing felony charges after police found drugs in their car. But here's how they found them. It's just a traffic stop. Car was parked in an employee spot, so an officer checked it out. When they looked inside, guess what they saw?
4: A little bag?
0: Big bag. Yeah, bag said definitely not a bag full of drugs. And when the cops see a bag that says definitely not a bag full of drugs, you think they go, okay, well, good. That's not a bag of drugs. Don't have to worry about
4: right.
0: that. Nothing to see here. Let's move on. No. Definitely was misspelled DEFFNTELY. So definitely.
4: So they went through the really nice Etsy shops.
0: Mm-hmm.
4: Huh?
0: And it said full twice. So yeah, it was filled with drugs.
4: I wonder if that's enough for probable cause. Like if they just see a bag in the back that says definitely not drugs.
0: I mean,
4: all signs point to, yes, there's drugs in there, but is that enough probable cause to...
0: I feel like as many times as they've been successful finding drugs in bags labeled definitely not a bag full of drugs, that, yeah, that gives probable cause. Like, at some point, doesn't that come into play? If you're 150 for 150, then don't you consider that research?
4: But if the bag said nothing...
0: Bag said nothing, they wouldn't have probable cause.
4: Okay. And I would understand if the bag said...
0: No reason to search it.
4: I would understand if the bag said, yes, definitely drugs in here.
0: Sure. But...
4: But definitely not drugs? I don't know.
0: Oh, that's definitely drugs. That's definitely drugs. Every cop sees definitely not a bag full of drugs. Oh, that's definitely drugs. They got drugs. But, sir, it says not a bag full of drugs. Yeah. That's how you know you got him. Static X and Push It, Let It Rip. 751 is BPI.

0: Evanescence, her latest Who You Follow. It's 107.9 KBPI. So we just heard a weather report for later today. Damn. That's all I got to say. Weather coming in a little bit later tonight. Damn. So, yeah. It's ugly.
1: If you've got a garage, today's the day to use it.
0: Man. That ain't no lie. Cover up your cars. They said we're now at a level 3. They said level 3, right?
1: Yeah.
0: They said baseball size hell.
1: And this is for the Denver Metro, all the way up through Greeley, all the way up through Fort Collins.
0: Actually, down south wasn't as bad, right? Where I'm
1: correct.
0: At?
1: Correct.
0: All right, I'll take that. I don't want no baseball size hell. I like McIntyre Roofing, but damn. They're my boys, but damn. He's coming out today for a thing on the, I think I have wind damage on that little rental property.
1: No.
0: Saw a bunch of shingles sideways, and I was like, oh, God. I definitely don't want you don't want to go into a storm like that. Well, like they're predicting tonight with bare roof exposed. Ugh. So, yeah, hope to get that handled today. That's not pleasant. Baseball size hell. And what, like 9 to 11 tonight, right?
1: Right, it was later than usual. They said there could be some storms that pop up at the standard 3 to 4 to 5 range, but the big ones are going to be basically as we're about going to bed.
0: Shoot, you already sleeping. You midway through the dream then. 9 to 11 gets ugly, so watch out for that. Keep an eye out for it. All right, coming up, men proven right again. Something that we have been told over and over and over and over and over. Let me just stress, and over. Scoop, and over.
1: And over?
0: And over. Time and time again is wrong. It's wrong. It's wrong. It's wrong. It's wrong. Well, guess what? Men are right again. Proof of it coming up. Yes, indeed. Men are proved right once again. We knew it all along. We were lied to, and women. Oh, women were lied to. You know, imagine the women read this and they go, wait, what? You're going to be so mad. Oh, you're going to be mad. But first, a very exciting episode of the most fantastic crime fighter the world's ever known. Here we go with Chicken Man.
2: Now. Another exciting episode in the life of the most fantastic crime fighter the world has ever known.
3: Chicken Man!
4: He's everywhere! He's everywhere!
2: Well, in our last very exciting episode, the wonderful White Winged Warrior finally managed to get his solo flight across the Atlantic off the ground.
5: Come on, Big Wings, flap your heart out.
2: And the mighty White Wings do this, beating in graceful motion against the sides of the feathered fighter's yellow full-length raincoat with matching hood.
5: Boy, I feel gorgeous.
2: And thus begins the fantastic fowl's dream...
5: I mean, really beautiful.
2: ...of becoming the first man to fly the Atlantic. Meanwhile, aboard a commercial jet airliner high in the sky.
6: This is your stewardess speaking. Welcome aboard flight 799, bound for several really exotic European capitals. And now may I introduce your captain.
7: That's Captain. Yes,
8: Skipper.
9: Thank you. This is your captain speaking. As you know, we're bound for several exotic European capitals. Since this is my first trip, I'd appreciate it if all of you would keep your eyes open for them, because I wouldn't know an exotic capital if I dropped on one.
6: Thank you, Captain.
9: Come on, what's this captain thing?
6: Now, passengers, if you will check the pockets of the seat.
9: Last night it wasn't, Captain.
6: And now, passengers, a few words about the features of this aircraft. Okay. First, notice a sign directly over the pilot's door that reads, fasten your seatbelts.
9: Oh, yeah.
6: This warning signal is controlled by the captain when...
9: You're kidding.
6: And when the captain activates the signal...
9: I didn't know
6: please
9: that.
6: Please fasten your seatbelts and put out all cigarettes.
9: Hey, listen, when you come forward again, are you going to also show me how you work
6: yes,
9: that?
6: Yes, I will.
9: Thank you.
6: And in 1 hour from now, our dinner aboard this flight will be served. Please indicate on the menu card assigned to your seats whether you would like meat, fish, or fowl.
9: Wow.
0: Wow.
9: I never saw anything like that before.
6: What?
9: Look at the size of that bird.
6: Captain?
9: It's got big white wings and a great big yellow body.
6: Okay.
9: Correction, make that a full-length yellow raincoat.
6: Captain?
9: With a matching yellow hood.
6: I'll be right back, Captain.
2: Wow. The pilot and the hostess already know each other, don't they? Finally, Chicken Man is on his ocean-harnessing way. And another thing. Either that flyer has seen Chicken Man, or else this is the champagne flight and he's popped his cork.
10: B
4: Be listening tomorrow for another exciting episode in the life of the most fantastic crime fighter the world has ever known.
0: It was wild. They used to have smoking on flights. Isn't it wild? Think about that for a minute.
1: And we still have the sign that says no smoking. And if that sign doesn't work, the airplane is not allowed to take off.
0: Yeah, isn't that insane?
1: Even though it hasn't been a thing for
0: decades.
1: 30 years?
0: Decades.
1: Has it been 30?
0: Decades. It's crazy. But there was a time when a dude would light a cigarette up right beside you. Isn't that crazy? He's like, "What? Wait, what?" Yeah, and now still, even to this day, no smoking. Yet, thank you. Smoking's not allowed outside, let alone inside of a plane.
1: 1988 is when they started the bans on smoking on airplanes. There were a few that
0: held
1: had
0: back.
1: Restrictions. Like if you were on an extra long flight, they had ways. But
0: right, didn't they have smoking sections in a plane?
1: Like a whole section. Probably about as effective as a smoking section in a restaurant.
0: Right, right. where's the smoke going? so wild. All right. Coming up, men, proven right again. Tell you all about it. Tools sober on the way as well. Still your favorite Tuesday. We are loaded up, man. It is going to be a big one. More on that in a minute. It's BPI.
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0: System of Down and Spiders. 107.9 KBPI. You freak out on spiders? It's funny. One got Monica really good the other day. Big spider. Normally, she's not too freakish on spiders, but one startled her the other day, the big one, and she about fell off. She was in this little like step ladder deal on top. We got this little outdoor, like, it was a, at one point it was an oxen cart, but it's made in this outdoor barn I picked up at the state sale years ago. Well, the top of it was just full of crap, dusty, dirty. You were cleaning it out, getting ready for Ryder's birthday party, and yeah, big old spider said, bleh! Just like, oh, no. She was like, did you get that spider? And I'm like, yeah, I got it. You just squash it. So we've already had a few calls for Do Your Favorite Tuesday on these tickets. We have a bunch of tickets, man. So Scoop, give us a little tease as to the tickets that you think are going to be hot today for sure.
1: So the ones that I know are going to be hot, we got some tickets to Five Finger Death Punch.
0: Oh, yeah.
1: September 8th at Red Rocks.
0: Big one.
1: Baby Metal, September 2nd at Ball Arena.
0: Huge.
1: We have a bunch of these. We got 10 pairs of tickets to go see Jackass Best and Last before everybody else.
0: That's awesome.
1: And then, let's see here. We have some rugby tickets for the 4th of July. That's going on at Dick's Sporting Goods Park. That also comes with tickets so you can see the biggest fireworks show in the state, they say.
0: Oh.
1: So, pretty big, tall order there. And then, if none of those appeal to you, I don't know why you're listening to us. But on top of that, we have some tickets to Acid Bath and Ministry.
0: There you go. Get you set up for that, man. It's a big day for Do Your Favorite Tuesday. Before we get to all those tickets, we'll take calls on your business. Maybe you got something like Push Promote. Get out there. All about helping you out. But first, please allow me to tell you how men have been right all along for decades. Decades, Scoop.
1: So this isn't just a new thing for us of being right.
0: Well, I feel like we have been right for decades. We've been told wrong information. We've been told by our partners, our spouses, our girlfriends, or whoever that, for example, when you shower, you should use what? The loofah sponge. It exfoliates, right?
1: Makes your skin all soft. Yeah,
0: use the loofah. This is one of the best lines from the rookie. What was that? Oh, what was the guy's name? I think it was the rookie. Who's the guy who played in Waterworld?
1: Kevin Costner?
0: Yeah, Kevin Costner. He played, I think it was the rookie or the baseball pitcher guy, you know? And he's like reading this girl's articles, and I forgot what girl he's falling for, but she was hot. She was a writer. And he's like copying or reading her article. He's like, use the loofah sponge. It exfoliates. It's all been a lie. Dermatologists say that, well, they now say that washing your body in the shower with a loofah sponge, B, a washcloth, or C, with your hands is the safest and most effective way to clean your body. Anybody care? Anybody want to make a guess?
1: Well, since we're proven wrong, I guess the loofah is right out the window.
0: Right out the window. No use of the loofah sponge. And you can throw that damn washcloth right out the window, too. Dermatologists now say washing with your hands is the safest and most effective way to clean your body. Your hands are less likely to irritate your skin, unlike loofahs that have been, you know, collecting bacteria in showers and whatnot. Loofahs not only can be a breeding ground for germs if they're not cleaned, they can be problematic because, well, apparently, new research shows that the skin has a very delicate protective barrier on it. And when you exfoliate using things like a loofah sponge or, you know, a washcloth, that removing those dead skin cells is one thing, but it also damages your skin's kind of fragile protective barrier. And the best thing for your skin is to wash with your hands and not a sponge or a washcloth or anything like that, because you're removing too much oil. It basically scrapes your skin of that protective barrier. And they're now saying, yeah, our bad. You should probably take a shower and use just the soap in your hands. How about that? After all these years, we've been lied to all the while. We knew what was up. not use the washcloth. I don't know how long. yeah. Get in there with a bar of soap and it's easy, right? All this time, loofah sponge, all those other things, all those crazy whatever, use this mitten or whatever, you know. Monica has a bunch of those hand mitt things or whatever. Oh, yeah, it exfoliates. Not good. Not good. Man, proven right again. You thought we were just lazy. They thought we were lazy, Scoop. All right, 8:30, let's open the phones. Do you favor Tuesday? Do you have a business? I don't know, something you like push, promote, talk about, chat about. Get out there. You got something you want to sell? You got a service you're looking for? Ooh, what do I need for rental? Yeah, I could use, well, I got paint handled. Sod. Definitely use that. Ooh, and I got to get the septic tank pumped. Oh, that's always pleasant. Oh, there's a job for you. But, hey, what's the gig? How can we help? You let us know. 303-713-7625-7655. Also 303-631-2946. I'll tell you how you can help one of us. Scoop's got his book out.
1: Yes.
0: Scoop's Ultimate Word Search Adventure. So, yeah, you want to pick this up on Amazon, right?
1: Yep, exclusively on Amazon.
0: This is dope, too. It's got thousands of words to find. Something for everybody. It says right there on the cover. It's a thick one, too. So, yeah, man, check out the word search. Pick one up today. They're cheap. And there's freaking 74, 75 pages of puzzles. And they're all awesome. So, pretty cool, man. Five finger on the way. So, 79 KBPI.
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0: It's good stuff. Eye of the Storm, a little five-figure death punch. What is Detroit-style pizza? I don't know why, but today is National Detroit-style pizza day.
1: Little Caesar style.
0: They're bullets in the bread, and you question the tomato sauce. I don't know. Little Caesar style.
1: Yeah, Little Caesars would be considered Detroit-style pizza.
0: Isn't that just regular pizza?
1: No. Like they're square, sort of blocky. There's another place called, it's got a number, and I'm sure it's the area code for Detroit, but there's one of those, it's like a 613 pizza or something like that. Same thing, though. It's more of like a square.
0: They just cut it in square, that's all? That's the only difference? Just like regular pizza, but they cut it in squares?
1: No, not regular pizza. It's a square pizza.
0: Square pizza. Okay. Oh, yeah, Little Caesars does do that square deal, huh? And that's Detroit, just the...
1: Yeah. I want to say that it's usually a little bit thicker of a crust. Not as thick as like a deep dish, but a little bit thicker of a crust. And then...
0: Which one has stuff. The top, the tomato sauce on the outside? Chicago, right?
1: Yes. Yeah.
0: That's good.
1: Like a deep dish.
0: Yeah, that's legit. Whatever. Whatever the city of pizza, man. All pizza's good, pizza. Let's go to phones. You got business? You got a pizza business? Who cares, man? Let us know. We'll promote it. Get it out there. Let's talk about it. Hello, BPI. Who's this?
2: This is Jeremy.
0: Jeremy.
2: This, BPI family, right?
0: Yeah, man. What's up, Jeremy?
2: I was calling in for Do Your Favor Tuesday.
0: Yeah, bro. How can we help?
2: I'm an owner-operator out of Colorado. We do import-export. So any of these small businesses, large businesses that are, you know, fighting all the freight prices, I'm sure... Our sales team can work with everybody and getting the freight that they need that we're so in dire need of, you know, this dumb war thing we're going, you know, it's affecting the economy and especially, you know, import-export business. And thought maybe you could throw some business our way if anybody needs any import-export. We are local. We've got about, I don't know, 15 trucks. We go regional, pick up from the rail yards, whatnot.
0: So you guys just move freight all over the country? Where do you pick it up from most oftentimes?
2: We pick up mostly out of the rail yards. So I'm seeing the influx of freight that is, well, it's gotten a lot shorter. And I don't know what other options people are doing. But these are, you know, big, anywhere from 20-foot containers to 53s. 20s, 40s, 53s.
0: Okay.
2: And you know, we bring in all the stuff, import, export, you know, get it to businesses and get them rolling. And I'd like to see a lot more export, you know, of course.
0: Yeah, no doubt. What is it you're hauling mostly?
2: Well, I mean, we do everything. I mean, import, export car parts, anything that, you know, whatever your business is trying to, you know, either if you're doing production here in Colorado and you need it shipped out somewhere else, you know, in the export, we'll get it to the rail. We'll go up to your warehouse with an empty container, get it loaded, get it shipped out to where it needs to go, and, you know, get the freight business going.
1: Are you just domestic, or if some European comes to you and is like, I need 10 pallets of ranch dressing ASAP,
2: yeah,
1: and I need it in France, can you help them out?
2: We do all, I mean, we stuff going to Germany, coming from Germany, just anything and everything, you know, the shipping business. And a lot of these businesses, I think they fall to the, you know, like a higher rate, you know, they just don't know of the options that they have. And we are one of them. And it's Horizon Freight Systems. And the number I want to give out, it's a 402, but we are local. And his name is Mike Patterson. Again, that's Mike Patterson at 402-208-8851.
0: Again, 402-208-8851, right?
2: Yep, correct.
0: Now, question. You said you move it domestic all over the globe, blah, blah, blah. Do you move things from state to state? Like if somebody's got freight they want, somebody's got a car to pick up in Kentucky, hypothetically, are you a freight company? Can you move it?
2: Typically, cars would be auto hauled around the U.S., so sure. That's kind of a different business.
0: Or just like a random, you know, What's a good example? I got a buddy who wants to send me a carousel horse for my daughter in Florida. So is that something, for example, that you guys could freight from Florida to Denver? Not a car, it's shelter car. I'm just trying to get a little bit more understanding about your business.
1: But you're talking about a one-off, right? Not like a pallet.
2: I literally just put a plain fuselage in a container the other day that someone wanted for a concert over in Europe somewhere. So somewhere in Europe, there's going to be a fuselage that we just shipped out of Greeley out of here.
1: What's the biggest thing that you've shipped?
2: Yeah, you can get anything you can fit into a container.
1: But what's the biggest thing you've shipped?
2: Biggest thing I've shipped? Oh, man. I don't want to name the companies because, you know, that's kind of but they're a very big, large electrical company here in Denver, and we just put in, I think it was like a $1.3 million electrical unit of some sort. The thing was like, I would say 39 feet wide or long, and then about 7 foot 8 inches wide. I mean, this thing was like, it was pretty gnarly getting out. I mean, cranes and whatnot.
0: Scoop, it's big.
1: Just big. Big. Gotcha.
0: All right, Mike, 402-208-8851. That's the person you need to call. Mike at 402-208-8851. Jeremy, thanks for the call. And, man, hope it picks up for you guys.
2: Hey, what's a good day to call and try and get some of them five-finger tickets?
1: Today at 9 o'clock.
0: Hello, EPI. Who's this?
3: Hey, this is Tasha Washa.
0: Tasha! What up, Tasha?
3: Good morning, Willie. I just wanted to promote my husband's business.
0: All right.
3: He is a mobile truck and auto mechanic.
0: Nice.
3: Yeah, he's been doing this stuff for over 20 years, but he just started his own business this year.
0: Nice.
3: So I wanted to put that out there. He works on pretty much anything like gas, diesel, even hybrid, cars, trucks, rigs, heavy duty, all of that.
0: And he's full on mobile. So he's got a van or something he rolls up in with all the tools, everything he needs right there?
3: Yes, we got a truck with a toolbox in the back and like an air compressor back there. Yeah, all of that.
0: All the stuff, Scoop, all the stuff. So how do you reach your husband's mobile mechanic business? What's his name?
3: So his name is Justin. And our phone number is 303-616-0708.
1: Now that sounds like a local number.
0: Yeah, it is. 303-616-0708.
3: Yeah, you know, I got to pick the phone number, and I spent some time, like, picking the one that I liked the most.
0: So. That's a good one, man.
3: Yeah, 303 number, yeah. Exactly.
1: I did the same thing when I got my phone number. I had selected 24 Scoop, so that would be the number that you called. And by the time I checked out, somebody else had already claimed it. Yeah.
0: You know what I did when I picked my number?
1: What's that?
0: Said I'll just take that one.
1: Whatever's next.
0: Yeah, whatever's next, man. 303-616-0708. Anybody needs Justin, he's a mobile mechanic. He'll come to you to fix your car, your truck, your heavy duty, whatever. 303-616-0708. Right on, Tasha. Yeah. Thanks for the call.
3: Well, I also wanted to offer a discount to the KBPI family because we love you guys.
0: What's the discount?
3: That discount for anyone in the family would be 15% off. And then if you're in the military or a first responder, you get 20% off.
1: Oh, very nice.
0: All right.
3: And then Willie, you know, I have to tell you too before I hang up that Justin is such a huge fan of yours. And so he said if you wanted any work done on your stuff, any upgrades, modifications, anything like that, he will do your labor on the house.
0: Well, I'm good on that department, but here's what he could do. If he wants to come down and help out Cars for Christmas, we start turning wrenches here in a little bit, August. We go Wednesdays and weekends. Every Wednesday, whatever happens first, the Wednesday or a weekend in August is when we start. And we start turning wrenches on cars. We don't stop till the end of January.
3: That sounds awesome. He would love to do that.
1: He's welcome to come down any Wednesday and weekend.
0: Yeah, man. Bring his truck, come on down, turn some wrenches, and hang out with the guys.
3: That sounds wonderful. Thank you so much.
0: Yeah, man. Don't call us if he wants to get in. I could use some extra help this year. Everybody's busy.
3: We will do that.
0: All right. Thanks. Appreciate it. Tell him to holler at us. We'll get him in the schedule. Not a problem.
3: Awesome.
4: right. Well, you guys have a great rest of your day.
0: Thanks, Tasha. Mobile Auto McKinney. We didn't ask if he had a fancy name.
1: Oh.
0: You know?
1: Well, she was Tasha Washa, so he must be Justin Washa.
0: Not Justin Justin. Hello, EPI. Who's this?
5: This is Dave.
0: Dave. What up, Dave?
5: Hey, I just wanted to put it out there that up in Northland, I'm having an estate sale, and I was the guy that called that had the shovel head.
0: Oh, yeah.
5: Yeah, yeah. So
0: you're having an estate sale?
5: Yeah, I got all kinds of stuff. I mean, the collectibles, I got, you know, everything. But, yeah, the big thing, I sold the Indian, but I got that 84 shovel head. And that's up for sale. I mean, if anybody wants to come and take a look at it, I mean, it's a basket case right now, but I have all the parts.
0: All right. There's somebody out there going, that's my basket case.
1: Were you the one that had the electric drum set?
5: Yeah, I sold that too.
1: Okay, good, good.
5: Yeah.
0: All right. What's some big takers in your estate sale?
5: I have a Leslie speaker, the Doppler.
0: So a lot of stereo concert band type stuff?
5: Well, the Leslie speaker is like what Clutch uses on their organs.
0: Okay.
5: Does it spin? Yeah, yeah, I have one of those. And, it's worth about $1,200, but, you know, if somebody's interested, it's got to go.
0: Okay, what else? Furniture, collectibles. What else does they sell?
5: And a bunch of other stuff. I mean, you know, little like knickknacks, things like that. But tomorrow and throughout the rest of the week, we'll be out there even on the weekend. And like I said, there's a lot of collectibles, little like knickknacks, things like that. But yeah, there's a couple things. I got a couple TVs that have to go. You know, so
1: where is this estate sale?
5: It's up in Northland. It's up off of like 112th.
0: You
5: like,
0: got an official address? How about an official address so people can put it in their MapQuest or whatever?
5: Okay, 11340 Irma Drive.
0: Irma?
5: Irma, IRMA.
0: All right, 11340 Irma Drive.
5: Yes.
0: All right. When's the days?
5: I got tools. I got all kinds of stuff.
0: What days?
5: Well, tomorrow and throughout the rest of the weekend for sure, but then it'll probably bleed into the week.
0: So Wednesday through the weekend. Wednesday through the weekend, 11340 Irma Drive. Dave's got it all. Tools and everything else, Scoop.
5: Yeah, I mean, you know, we'll put I deal in bulk pricing, so the more you buy, the better deal you're going to get.
0: It's all got to go. It's all got to go. All right, man.
5: Everything's got to
0: 11340 Irma Drive, Wednesday through the weekend. Go check out Dave's estate sale. All right, right on, Dave. Thanks for the call, man.
5: All right, well, thank you for putting it out there for me, man.
0: Hi, buddy. See you, man.
5: All right, you have a good day, buddy.
0: You too, bro. Day's estate sale, man. Everything must go. Hello, EPI. Who's this?
6: What's up, Willie? What's up, Scoop? This is Coach.
0: Coach, what up, Coach? Do your favor Tuesday.
6: How you doing, man? All right, I got actually two favors. So my first favor, man, I was going to go on that cruise for a cause that you guys had.
0: Yeah.
6: And my mom ended up taking a fall in her senior living and went to the hospital, so I missed that. But I still got $100. She's all right though. She's all right. I still got $100 that I want to throw toward that cause for Levi. So I want to give you some information for that.
0: You can find that. I'm sure you can find that Facebook post on our page, the GoFundMe page.
6: Okay, so you can fantastic.
0: Do it there if you want.
6: All right, fantastic. I can do that. Yeah, man, I've been holding on to that $100 to throw towards him. That's the $100 I was going to drop there, man. So,
0: cool, Coach. What else can we help you with?
6: Well, you know, I know I'm a couple minutes early, but I figured if you answered for that, I was going to ask if I can put on the list for that one pair of five-finger death punch tickets you got.
0: Hold on. We may leave you on hold long enough to do it.
7: All right. I can do that. I can do that.
8: All right. Let's see if this is our last business.
0: All right. Hello, EPI. Who's this? They didn't want no business. They wanted tickets.
1: Yep.
0: All right. Back with them in just a minute. Korn to tee us up. It's 179 KBPI.
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0: Corns, 179 KBPI, what up, 902. That makes it official. Ticket time. So, look, we got a lot of them there. We're probably just going to take like all the Jackass requests and just give you tickets. All right.
1: If you just want to go to Jackass, we'll just put you on hold and we'll grab your info in the break. And if we run out of those,
0: we're not going to run out of those. But we do have Five Finger Death Punch. We do have Baby Metal. We do have Ministry. Am I missing?
1: We're missing the Rugby Nations Cup going on at Dick's Sporting Goods Park with a big old fireworks show that goes along with it.
0: That too. Let's go to the phone and start teeing them up. Hello, EPI. Who's this?
2: Hey, what up, man? It's Josh. How are you?
0: What's up, Josh?
2: Just working, do you?
0: Yeah, well, same thing, man. all right, bro. How can we help out? Do your favorite Tuesday.
2: I wanted to promote my buddy's business again, Big Bear Welding.
0: Big Bear Welding. Okay. Tell us about Big Bear Welding.
2: I actually currently work with the guy, but he's trying to get his own stuff going. 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This dude can do it all. I've been in the industry for 23 years myself, and I can't touch the stuff that he does, man.
0: All right, so hell of a welder. Is he mobile?
2: Yeah, he's mobile.
0: So everything's on the truck. He just shows up and gets it done, right?
2: Yes, sir.
0: All right. And how do people reach him?
2: His number is 970-691-5422. And he will give a 10% discount to anybody who mentions they're a BPI family member. And if they want to pay cash, it's a 20% discount.
0: All right. Tell him, 10% sucks for BPI family members. and B, I get the 20% cash discount.
2: I'll let him know.
0: 10% scoop. You know who gets that?
1: Who gets that?
0: Everybody. 10%. Hey, what's the name of his wedding business?
2: Big Bear Welding.
0: Big Bear. All right. Big Bear Welding. Does he mind when you play BPI in the background?
2: Nope.
1: Does he mind whatever you're playing in the background?
2: No. Okay. I play everything, so.
0: I don't know what y'all got on right now, but it's bad.
2: It's not us. I've got a couple old guys in the shop that control the radio. That's why I listen to what I listen to.
0: all right, man. Well, tell him to turn that out. That's not welding music. That's crafting music. Name of Big Bear Welding, and he listens to Whitney Houston back there. That ain't going to work. all right, man. Hello, EPI. Who's this?
3: Elizabeth. I was wondering if you had any Five Finger Death Punch tickets.
0: Yes, Elizabeth, we do. You want to get on the list?
3: Yes, please.
1: Cool. Hang on. We'll grab some info.
0: Dude, I thought she was going to please sir you for sure. Hello, EPI. Who's this?
4: It's Daniel, buddy. What's up?
0: What's up, Daniel?
4: How you guys doing, man?
0: Oh, we're doing awesome, man. How can we help out? What ticket?
4: Five Finger Death Punch. Throw him in the hat, brother.
0: Five Finger Death Punch. Yeah, man. Red Rock Show. It's going to be awesome.
4: Awesome.
0: All right, hang on, bro. We're a busy one today. Hello, EPI. Who's this? Hello. Hello, hello. Hi. Hi. Who's this?
5: It's Candy.
0: Candy. What list you want to get on?
5: Five Finger.
0: Bam. Hang on. Okay. Don't forget Baby Metal, Ministry, Rugby, and Jackass. Hello, EPI. Who's this?
6: Ryan.
0: Ryan, what list you want to get on, bro?
6: Can I get on the Five Finger?
0: Sure. Hang on.
6: Cool.
0: It's going to be a pretty popular one today, Scoop.
1: Yeah, I think
0: Hello,
1: so.
0: Hello, EPI. Who's this?
3: It's Elizabeth again. I didn't know if I had to say anything else or just say my name to be on the list.
0: No, just hang on. Hang on. We got to get info. Hang on. Don't go anywhere. Hello, EPI. Who's this?
7: This is Mike.
0: Mike, what list you want to get on, man?
7: I don't care about a list. I just want to promote my son's upcoming concert in September at Red Rocks.
1: Red Rocks.
0: Whoa. All right. Tell us about it.
7: Well, it's going to be a great concert. Here's a KBPI concert.
0: Okay. Which one?
1: Is this Al Jorgensen's dad?
7: This is Ivan's dad.
1: Ivan's dad.
0: Oh. What are you doing, buddy?
7: Just hanging around doing nothing. Ain't seen you for a while.
0: I know, man. How's you been? How's life?
7: Good, good, good. I thought I'd call so I could get some free tickets to that concert, though.
0: That's awesome. I'm sure I'll see you there.
7: You going to be emceeing it?
0: Yeah, yeah.
7: You going to be emcee? Okay.
0: Yeah, man. Looking forward to it. I'm sure you are as well.
7: Remember the last concert Red Rocks had up there? That was great.
0: Oh, yeah, man. That was epic. Is the whole family coming out?
7: I don't know. Depends who shows up. I don't know. I can't afford tickets anymore, but you know how it goes.
0: Right.
7: I drive Lyft. I'll take people up there for the concert. I drive Lyft up there. That'd be great.
0: Right.
1: That sounds like a nightmare.
0: Right.
1: Having to deal with Lyft traffic through Red Rocks.
7: It's not bad. It's good. People are cool. It pays well.
0: Yeah.
7: It's nice. Give me a photo pass, though, Willie, if you can. Would you give me a photo pass?
0: I need one of those. Man.
7: You got all access. I just want a photo pass, take pictures. Let's get my camera in there.
0: Right.
7: I'm trying to take a picture of my iPhone.
0: No doubt, man. Hang on, we'll get you on the list. Text Ivan right now. Get your dad a photo pass. All right, we got a break. Coming right back, teeing up more calls. Now, obviously, Five Finger Death Punch. Now, we do have tickets to Baby Metal, do have tickets to Ministry, do have tickets to Jackass the movie, and rugby. So, all for the taking, but we know what you want. You know the numbers. Good luck getting it. It's BPI.
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0: It's Bad Wolves. 179 KBPI. Still your favorite Tuesday on the phone, man. We got tickets. A lot of them. Most people, tunnel vision on Five Finger Death Punch tickets. I don't blame you. We do have tickets to Baby Metal. It's going to be a crazy cool show. We do have tickets to Ministry. We have tickets to Rugby. We have tickets to the Jackass movie. Anything else I'm missing?
1: No, you got them all.
0: All right. So, yeah, you want to get on basically any of those. We'll take good care of you. Let's go to phones. Hello, BPI. Who's this?
2: Reagan.
0: Reagan. How can we help out today, Reagan?
2: I was just hanging out.
0: Good. What list you want to get on?
2: Five Finger.
0: Of course. All right, hang on. They're like, somebody's got to win them. Hello, BPI. Who's this?
3: Alyssa,
0: do you favor Tuesday? What list?
3: Five Finger Death Punch, please.
0: Okay, hang on. I don't know, man. I feel like there's a pattern. Hello, BPI. Who's this?
4: This is Jeannie.
0: Jeannie! What up, Jeannie?
4: I am so excited about all the concerts that are coming up. It was so cool to hear from Ivan's dad. Yeah. That was awesome.
0: It was.
4: You get some great unexpected things listening to you guys in the morning. But I would love to hear some Clutch. I know you may not be able to get in today, but maybe tomorrow.
0: Yeah, Clutch.
4: And, yeah, they would love it. Or In This Moment, both. And Chevelle. I just want to say I think Chevelle is so underrated. I can't wait to see them. It's going to be such a packed.
0: So what list you want to get on today?
4: I would like to get on Baby Metal. I'm already going to Five Finger Death Punch.
0: Okay.
5: Nice.
0: All right, there you go. Hang on. Hello, BPI. Who's this? Hello?
6: Hello.
0: Yeah, man. What list you want to get on?
6: Hey, what's up, Willie? I want to get some of those Jackass tickets.
5: All right.
0: Nice. You're getting them. Hang on. Easy enough.
5: Go on, we'll take a break.
0: All right, take a break. Gotta get some info. Megadeth going now is BPI.

0: Look at that show, Widener Field, into July. It's going to be a good one. It's back on the phone. Do your favorite Tuesday. Man, we got some tickets. Getting back at it. Hello, BPI. Who's this?
1: Hey, good morning, guys. It's Stephanie.
0: Stephanie! We were just talking earlier about you. Oh, Stephanie, good call today. Yes, you'll get through. Steph?
1: Oh, my God. It was so hard today to get through.
0: Is it?
1: Oh, yeah.
0: All right. There you go. You heard it from Stephanie, who always gets through. All right, Steph, what list do you want to get on?
1: Five Finger.
0: Yes. All right, Five Finger it is. Hang on.
2: I'm going to be disappointing a lot of people today.
0: Hello, BPI. Who's this?
3: Hey, this is Raymond.
0: Raymond, do your favorite Tuesday, my friend. How can we help?
3: All right. Can I get on the list for Baby Metal?
0: Yes. All right.
2: Very nice. Awesome. Nice. Hang on.
0: Hang on, man. Hello, BPI. Who's this?
4: This is Ray.
0: Ray, do your favorite Tuesday, man. How can we help?
4: Man, Five Finger, dude. Woo!
0: Five Finger it is. Hang on. Hello, BPI. Who's this?
5: Hey, this is Coda. How's it going, guys?
0: What's up, buddy?
5: Oh, not too much. Just working, living life.
0: All right, man. How can we help out? What list you want to get on?
5: You know what? Throw me on that Baby Metal list.
0: All right. Cool. Hold on.
2: Turn that one into a drawing all of a sudden.
0: All of a sudden, it got serious. Hello, BPI. Who's this?
6: Yo, what's up, Willie?
0: Yo, what up? T-Fave Tuesday. A-Rod. What's up, N-Rod?
6: Chilling.
0: What list you want to get on, man?
7: I was thinking about the Jackass. Okay. I want to go see a movie. Movies are great.
2: Make that happen.
0: Hang on, man. You'll definitely get those. Not a problem. All right. You think at this point they're just like, man, screw getting on that Five. It's just too many. We do have those movie passes that, you know, we could just give you for that. We do have rugby tickets we could just give you. Drawing now for Baby Metal tickets and a drawing for Five Fingers. So whatever list you want to get on, we'll take care of it. Ministry, no takers for that yet, but we do have those waiting as well. Here's Falling in Reverse and Bad Guys.

0: Hell yeah, falling in reverse and bad guy at 9:48. One more round of D Favorite Tuesday calls. Just get ready, Scoop. Just get ready to put everybody on that Five Finger Death Punch list.
1: I'm ready.
0: Here we go. Hello, EPI. Who's this?
2: It's Haley.
0: Haley. What up, Haley?
2: Oh, not much. How about you?
0: Well, you know, just putting everybody's name down on these lists.
2: Oh, yeah.
0: What you got?
2: I want to be on that big list of the Five Finger.
0: All right.
1: All right. At least these people know their odds.
0: Yeah. They know. They still want to win. It could be their lucky day, Scoop. Hello, BPI. Who's this?
3: Hi, it's Brian from Boogersville.
0: What up, Brian? Miss Vicky already got on the list.
3: I know, man. I was just calling to tell you. We were sitting up here, man, and I told her I was going to call and try to get in. She's inside getting ready for the Foco Noco CSU Rodeo this weekend. So,
0: okay.
3: We was doing that, and I told her, and then I heard her on the radio, man, and I was screaming. I was like, yeah, it's my baby. We got on the radio.
0: Right on, man. Hey. Well, I'm glad you guys got through.
3: Hey, man, we appreciate y'all. And then everybody in Colorado, enjoy the sunshine, man. It's a beautiful day.
0: It won't be around for long because hail's coming. All right, man. See you soon,
3: later, buddy.
0: Late. There is hell coming, guys. By the way, there's, it's what, three? We're level three,
1: we're
0: I think.
1: We're level three here in the metro.
0: That's not good. That's no. Up to baseball. Baseball. Never good when they say, there's level three category. That means up to baseball size hell. We're like, whoa, whoa, hey, hold up. You said baseball?
1: I want to be back in that one level.
0: Right, where, right,
1: you know,
0: right.
1: It's like the gravel stuff.
0: Marble size would suffice. Just, you know, slightly under that. Hello, BPI. Who's this?
4: This is Scott.
0: Scott, what's up, man? Do you favor Tuesday?
4: Five Finger.
0: My man. All right, hang on.
1: I like that. Just quick and to the point.
0: Dude, he didn't even say hi. He was like, name Scott, Five Finger. Enough said. You think he'll say anything else? Go back to, hey, hang on, man. Hang on, we'll come right back. Say thanks, Scott.
4: Thank you.
0: See you. Short, concise, to the point. We love that guy. Hello, EPI. Who's this?
5: What up, Willie? This is Anthony.
0: What's up, Anthony? You know the drill. What list you want to get on?
5: Well, if you're going to be dumb, you got to be tough. When you fall right down and you get back up, that's how it goes. Jackass, please, brother.
0: All right, man. Gotcha. We got you. Hang on.
5: Thank you.
0: Scoop looked at me. I looked at Scoop. Hello, EPI. Paul. Who's this?
6: Paul.
0: Paul, what's up, man?
6: Not much. Let's see if I get on the Jackass list.
0: Yeah, man. Hang on. We'll give you tickets to that.
1: Hang on.
0: All right. Hold on.
1: Last one.
0: Hello, EPI. Who's this?
7: Hey, it's Kenny.
0: Kenny, D5 Tuesday. What list you want to get on?
7: Oh, that mile-long list.
0: All right.
7: Five Fingers.
0: Yeah, man. Got you covered. Hang on. Could be his lucky day, Scoop.
1: Could be.
0: All right. We'll get info. Take care of that business. What's on the plate for today, man?
1: A nap is in order. And then besides that, Amazon Prime Day is underway. So I'll probably be doing some shopping on there. And I didn't watch Kill Tony last night, so I'll probably be watching some Kill Tony today, too.
0: All right.
1: You?
0: He's got a full plate, man. He's so busy, y'all. It's crazy. Napping, watching movies, was shopping. All from the comfort of his couch.
1: That's right.
0: Yeah, let's see. I'm doing drywall work and paint work. Mm. Yeah, fun stuff there. Fun stuff there. But, yeah, maybe plumbing work today. All kinds of stuff there. But, yeah, man, glad to get after it. Thanks so much for y'all's time, man. Appreciate you a ton. If you're a first responder or veteran, we always got your back, man. Thanks for everything. You guys are the best. We'll see you bright and early tomorrow, okay? Good luck on those drawings, too, man. We're going to make that happen next. So hopefully some people will be hearing from us, all right? Any other things, Scoop? You got any more?
1: We do have some more Jackass passes. So if you want to go see Jackass on Thursday at Colorado Center, send me an email, scoop@kbpi.com, and I will we'll just fill up those slots until they're
0: and until rugby?
1: Sure, yeah. If you want to go to the rugby, I'll do the same thing for you.
0: Okay. scoop@kbpi.com. Take care of that business. You guys have an awesome day. We'll see you bright and early tomorrow, 107.9 KBPI.
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107.9 KBPI. What's up? It's Allie. Linkin Park announced recently that they are going to tell the story of how they decided to push forward as a band after Chester's passing, which, shockingly enough, his passing next year will be 10 years that he's been gone. So they did not take this decision lightly. The movie's called Unshatter, and it's coming soon. KBPI rocks the Rockies.

107.9 KBPI. It's Allie. And the early warm weather is causing an issue for folks who spend the summers on the water. Some toxic algae blooms showing up earlier than usual. They're not only toxic to humans, but can also harm pets as well if they come in contact with it. So heads up, dog lovers. 107.9 KBPI.

That is Limp Bizkit covering The Who. And if you love a good cover song, make sure you jam with me right around 1:20 every weekday. I'll hit you with the cover song of the day under the covers of the alley. 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KBPI, Butthole Surfers.

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Peel off $2,500 of it after Evanescence. KBPI.

a good walk-off. Jake McCarthy hit a walk-off three-run triple to put the Rockies over the Boston Red Sox in the series opener at Coors Field last night. Phenomenal. You'll love to see it. They're hosting the Red Sox again tonight. Go Rockies. 107.9 KBPI. It's Ministry.

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slowly but surely, sort of remastering and reissuing all of their albums. And this week, they're reissuing Reload, their seventh studio album. Various different forms. You can get super, super deluxe, regular deluxe. You can just get the remastered album itself. 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

Congratulations to Lionel Messi, who broke the record yesterday for the number of goals scored in the Men's World Cup. He only needed one goal yesterday to break the record. He was already tied heading into that match against Austria yesterday, but he scored two goals, pushing Argentina to the victory. Four more matches today. In fact, one of them is already underway in Houston. That's Portugal versus Uzbekistan. Six more matches tomorrow, six more on Thursday. One of those is Team USA playing their final group stage match against Turkey in Southern California. KBPI.

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107.9 KBPI, it's Allie. Summertime and the living's easy. It is the first full week of summer as it officially turned summer on Sunday. Looking at partly cloudy skies today, high of 82. Pretty much the exact same forecast for tomorrow. And then by Thursday, we get that little cooler. We get that chance of an afternoon thunderstorm popping up.

Black Label Society put out their 12th studio album called Engines of Demolition. This is from it. 107.9 KBPI, Rocks and Rockies, new music.

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Now, we don't have an exact release date for the new Five Finger Death Punch yet, but it will be their 10th studio album. They are celebrating their 20th anniversary this year. Denver's own Five Finger Death Punch, KBPI. Oh,

107.9 KBPI, it's Allie, and the iconic, historic, Leaving Colorful Colorado sign is busted. Lower Valley Fire District representative says that a van pulling a trailer crashed into it when a tire blew out over the weekend. Driver refused to be sent to the hospital. It happens near I-70, near milepost 231. Glad everybody's okay. 107.9 KBPI, Under the Covers with Allie, coming up next.

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2: We had some incredible birthdays over the weekend. Ray Davies. You might know him as the rhythm guitarist, primary songwriter, and lead vocalist for the band The Kinks. Celebrated his 82nd birthday over the weekend. He's been knighted. He is Sir Raymond Douglas Davies. Happy belated birthday, sir. So your cover song of the day, Van Halen covering The Kinks. 107.9 KVPI, Rocks the Rockies.

movie is coming out this weekend, Jackass Best and Last, and we are getting you in Regal Colorado Center. 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

0: couple drafts this week. The NHL draft starts on Friday. That's happening in Buffalo. But tonight, the NBA draft is in Brooklyn, starting in Brooklyn. Nuggets have the 26th pick and the 19th pick in the second round. See who we get. 107.9 KBPI.
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days ago, Sublime put out a brand new album, their first in 30 years. And in talking about it, promoting the new album, Jacob Noel, their frontman, kind of insinuated that they might not do any more new music. That'd be a bummer. 107.9 KBPI, off the new album.

We've had some really good music released over the last few weeks between the new Shinedown and the new Evanescence, the new Sublime. This new Pretty Reckless album is out this Friday. KBPI, Rocks of Rockies, new music.

were announced earlier today, some pretty sweeping changes. Now, the structure, the competitive structure to the PGA Tour starting in 2028, basically, it'll have two separate series of tournaments, okay? The PGA Tour Championship Series and the PGA Tour Challenger Series, they're calling it. That will run at the same time during the season. The Challenger Series, though, will be the pathway to the Championship Series. Golfers compete to advance to that top track. It's kind of a cool idea. KBPI, White Zombie.

0: on Twitter. We're on Facebook. We're on Instagram. Are we on TikTok? We're not on Tinder anymore because we got catfished too many times. But follow us on the rest of them at 107.9 KBPI.
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I mean, that was a monstrous album in 96. You forget how many songs were on that damn thing. Still one of my favorites. Poor Twisted Me, 2x4, two of them on there. It's BPIs.

watching for showers and thunderstorms popping really anywhere, any given time. They're all kind of aimlessly drifting on the radar, but they will deliver some rain, some lightning, some strong gusty winds as well, and eventually taper down after the sun goes down tonight. STP just ahead of 107 minutes of nonstop BPI. It starts just after 4.

No doubt they will find Wiener Schnitzel on their deli tray backstage tonight. Yes, they're in Berlin, Germany on the world tour. In fact, they probably are finishing up their set right now over there. Breaking Benjamin, Big Rig, is BPI.

0: March.
1: 1 week from yesterday is report day for rookies for Broncos official training camp. Yeah, they put out all the dates yesterday. So rookies report July 22nd. Veterans are due to report on the 28th. Training camp, Broncos Park. All goes down in Inglewood, of course. It's going to be a good time. You hit the Broncos official website. You can find out about dates, times, fans can see, and so on and so forth. So-called life is on BPI. Yeah.

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3: 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Rocks the Rockies.

Yeah, can I get a extra large sausage pizza? Hold the commercials. 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

Avenged is on just ahead of 5 o'clock. Big rig. NBA draft tonight. And then we got the NHL draft this weekend, which is going to be big. That'll be centered in Buffalo. That's where that goes down. So the Avs will be looking to pluck and play some new players in as we continue to try and find our stride and win ourselves another Stanley Cup after this year's latest shortcomings that we had. Unfortunately, it happens, right? But there's a lot of top-notch talent out there in the draft this year. It's going to be fun to see it all play out. It is Bush 107.9 BPI.

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Manson's Exit Wound, which is so freakish in its beginnings because it reminds me of a twisted, like, Wizard Oz kind of theme in the beginning here. Exit Wound. It is New Rock. It is 107.9 BPI. 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

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Birthday. That's

had the sunshine for the first half of the day. The thunderstorms come, some of which could be strong to severe this evening and into the early overnight hours. And then tomorrow, we get another chance for some storms and a little bit cooler. But we need some significant rains around here. There's no doubt about that. Us in a big chunk all around the plains and beyond that need it. Kill the noise as BPI rocks.

Deftones. I love it. Walking around seeing kids wearing Deftone shirts now, I'm like, oh, and those kids weren't even a thought back when the Deftones came out. But it shows me there's hope for good taste. It's falling in reverse with the rig and BPI. God.

So Tommy Vext and Chris Kane are the core of Bad Wolves, at least at that juncture. They are together. Now their new band is With a Vengeance. We get the new single in less than a month. July 17th is its official release date, along with its accompanying music video. Shared Light is what we're on the hunt for, but I'm excited, man. Maybe these guys can do what Bad Wolves never could, which was get to that pinnacle they were so close to before they imploded over politics and general stupidity that happened during the COVID years. There's still plenty of that today, too. It's 107.9 BPI. It's Big Rig.